Get yourself together.

0: And this is that show that takes you to the Caribbean, of course. My name is DJ Phasma.
1: I light you up. They crucified you in 95. Now they monetizing. That's so messed up. I go.

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1: It don't make sense to you. You're moving too stiff.

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1: Hi, this is Mert from Ultimo, Gadigal country. I would love to wish happy birthday, happy 25 years to Kuru Radio.

Thank you, Chasing Ghosts. Oh, I forgot to turn the mic on again. That was Chasing Ghosts, your followers with Summer. Now, we had them followers at Yarbin. I think it wasn't this year. I think it was last year, and they sounded deadly. And unfortunately, you know, they couldn't stick around. So their flight was like, they flew into Sydney, they came to Yarbin, and then they flew straight back out. And I was like, oh my gosh, we didn't even get a chance to even hang with them. So deadly vibes right there, Chasing Ghosts. The beautiful Emily Warramurra sending out good vibes to you with Lady Blue, and Eastern Arunet Band. Now, Eastern Arunet Band are mob from North

0: Oh my goodness, you fellas. How deadly is that song? I mean, seriously. Troy Kingi is amazing. A Māori man, New Zealand. Oh, just playing it, feeling it, loving it. And that is All Your Ships Have Sailed. And then we had some Bobby Brown with Pretty Little Girl. Just taking us back in time, you fellas. Whitney Houston, his wife, bless, with so emotional, deadly vibes right there. And Milli Vanilli, Blame It on the Rain That Was Falling, Falling. Can you hear me there, Gav?
1: Yeah, are we on?
0: We on now, yes.
1: Jeez, you know what? All those songs on Troy Kingi, legend.
0: Yep.
1: But also, sorry, Tash, I slept in today.
0: You're right, Gav.
1: When it rains, I'm like a little brown pussycat. blame it on the rain. Don't blame it on the boogie. I don't do that no more. Blame it on the rain.
0: Isn't it a good concept, eh? Blame it on the rain. That was... I love that song.
1: Wow. Bobby Brown, used to listen to the music. Whitney Houston, so emotional.
0: Yep.
1: I used to sing that when I was a teenage girl, Tash. And Milli Vanilli, I had those cassettes.
0: Yes, cassettes.
1: I didn't have the bike. I, I didn't